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Text your name and your song request to 870-930-9105. 8 o'clock is the hour of song requests, so text it and we'll get it on the playlist. 870-930-9105. Here's some beautiful things, Megan Maroney on The Fox.

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0: Storm team, mostly clear skies right now, partly cloudy on the way with lows in the upper 70s tonight. Mostly sunny skies tomorrow, but we do have some rain chances, mainly in the afternoon with highs in the upper 80s. And then on Friday, mostly sunny skies, very small chances of rain this weekend. Biggest one after tomorrow, it's looking to be Sunday. 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

0: Texas, the new version. It's Lauren Elena, and Chase Matthew on 104.9 The Fox. Well, we've got a chance for you to celebrate your dad. Behind every dad is a mountain of great memories and probably a few embarrassing photos, too. So this Father's Day, Jonesboro Right Now and Ron's Catfish want to see them all. 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For sharing the love, you'll get $2 off your next meal at Ron's, which you can go buy for him. And you can be entered to win a $100 Ron's gift card that will cover the whole thing to treat your dad to some catfish. So let's see those dads. The good, bad, and the funny. It's JonesboroRightNow.com.
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0: Storm team. Partly cloudy skies on the way with lows in the upper 70s. We do have some rain chances tomorrow with highs in the upper 80s. The next big rain chance after that is looking to be on Sunday. So we'll talk about that later on in the week. Right now in downtown Jonesboro from the First National Bank Foxhole, it's Morgan Wallen and 20 Cigarettes on the Fox.

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0: Turn This Truck Around. That's Jordan Davis on Jonesboro's Fox Country, and Arkansas summers just sound better right here on 104.9 The Fox. Well, hey, we are doing a big giveaway for the 4th of July. We're bringing the patriotism to your backyard with an Apex Camp Chef 36-inch hybrid grill from D&W Outdoors. 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

0: Freedom Fest fireworks show we've ever produced. And this year, we moved. After years at the Southside Softball Complex, America 250 Freedom Fest moves to the campus of Arkansas State University. 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
2: K8 Storm Team, partly cloudy skies tonight with lows in the upper 70s. Tomorrow, some rain chances with highs in the upper 80s. And then we're looking at 80s for the weekend as well. Not going to touch 90 again, hopefully. I say hopefully because it's been hot, but it's felt good this week. Right now in downtown Jonesboro for the First National Bank Foxhole, it's Chase Matthew on the Fox.

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0: Fishing in the Dark, that is the soundtrack of Arkansas summer. Big songs for a big summer here on 104.9 The Fox. We're going to continue those big songs in the 10 o'clock hour. We've got another extra long Fox run coming up with Jason Aldean, Corey Kent, Co Wetzel, and more.
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0: Langley and Morgan Wallen. That's I Can't Love You Anymore on 104.9 The Fox. Well, hi, it's Ellie. And 250 years ago, America was born. And this 4th of July, we are going to celebrate that with the America 250 Freedom Fest. 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So be ready for that. It's July 4th, 9:30, the biggest fireworks show in Freedom Fest history. 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
0: 4th of July?
1: With a bang.
0: Memorial Day?
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2: Head to Barragul's, go east on the new 412 bypass and skip city traffic.
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12: K8 Storm Team, partly cloudy skies tonight with lows in the upper 70s. Got some rain chances tomorrow and tomorrow night, but that should calm down by Friday to kick off the weekend. 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

0: this truck around. That's Jordan Davis, powered by Country. It's your Fox Country Summer Station, and we're going to keep the power going. Florida Georgia Line's coming up. George Burge, Luke Bryan, Josh Ross, and so many more. So keep listening to the Fox.
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1: Hate How You Look. That's Josh Ross on 104.9 The Fox in the middle of another extra long Fox Ryan. Happy hump day. We are 2 days from the weekend. Wow. We're almost there, y'all. It's Ellie hanging out with you tonight. Thanks for listening. And here's Megan Maroney.

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1: A 40 HP Johnson on a flat bottom metal boat. Coke cans and BB guns, barbed wire and old fence posts. 8-point bucks in autumn.

0: Morning. That is Kane Brown on 104.9 The Fox. Well, we do have some rain chances tomorrow, so we'll talk about that before we're closer to the weekend. The K8 Storm Team forecast is up next.
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0: Fox Country weather. From your K8 Storm Team, partly cloudy skies tonight with lows in the upper 70s. Rain chances tomorrow with highs in the upper 80s. And we'll be in the 80s now through the weekend. So excited about that. Little bit cooler. Right now in downtown Jonesboro from the First National Bank Foxhole, it's Sam Hunt.

0: daughter at a wedding. That is Graylin James wrapping up another extra long Fox Run. And that also wraps up my time with you tonight. So I'm going to pass the baton over to Granger Smith, and he'll keep the fun going all night long. Kane Brown's coming up, Luke Combs, Russell Dickerson, and Brooks and Dunn. So keep listening to your Fox Country Summer Station all night long.
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0: briefly splitting for 2 years later after Jelly Roll cheated on Bunny. I mean, they've just had kind of an up and down relationship, so not totally shocking, but they've also been very, you know, vocal about their relationship, so just sad. Well, they officially announced that Stagecoach is going to be happening the weekend of April 23rd through the 25th in 2027. No acts have been confirmed yet, but advance tickets for the 19th edition of the music festival start rolling out today.
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I bet it's not as big as the one this guy tried to pass off to a Porsche dealership. Yeah, that's a true story. Earl Dibbles Jr. is about to tell you what went down in this dumb criminal story coming up next.

0: Dibbles and Dumb Criminals on After Midnight.
1: I'm Earl Dibbles Jr. I'm a country boy. I'm an honest boy, too, and crime don't pay. Hey, I got a story to prove it. There's this fella from Indiana that got nabbed after trying to buy a Porsche with a check made out for $78 million. He walked into that old St. Matthew's Porsche dealership with a massive check, and when employees refused a deal, he refused to leave. Instead, he climbed over that old desk and went to the back of the dealership looking for car keys. That's when the staff called the police to deal with that situation. He now faces one count of disorderly conduct and one count of criminal trespass. Unless Ed McMahon was at your house, that check is fake. He's dumb.
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Of course, that was back before the war. 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

0: 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Do you know who that was? 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Hang tight.
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866-607-8383. We'll talk about that this hour. I've also got Earl Dibbles Jr. He's got a dumb criminal story to share with us. All this here at hour number 4, and you know I got a bunch of good country music to play. Here we go. It's After Midnight.

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0: When it's too late for most, you know it's just right for us. 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

Are you thinking about taking your medical marijuana on your next cruise? You might want to think again. Earl's going to tell you what happens if you do in his dumb criminal story next.

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0: Outlaws and Road Warriors, this show is for you. 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

0: Nashville's Music Row. It's Ann Hudson.
1: Well, looks like after 10 years of marriage, Jelly Roll has filed for divorce from his wife of 10 years, Bunny XO. He reportedly filed those papers in a Tennessee courthouse last month. The couple have had an up and down relationship very publicly. You know, they dated a year before they even married, briefly splitting for 2 years later after Jelly Roll cheated on Bunny. I mean, they've just had kind of an up and down relationship, so not totally shocking, but they've also been very, you know, vocal about their relationship, so just sad. Well, they officially announced that Stagecoach is going to be happening the weekend of April 23rd through the 25th in 2027. No acts have been confirmed yet, but advance tickets for the 19th edition of the music festival start rolling out today.
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0: Kid Myself, the new one from John Morgan. 104 Died the Fox, looking at an increasing chance of rain and humidity this afternoon, 90, and a 50% chance of rain this afternoon. Clint Black was singing about summertime coming. It really is coming this Sunday. It's not just Father's Day Sunday. It's the first day of summer, the longest day of the year, this Sunday. How about that? And you can celebrate Dad with Ron's Catfish. 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
1: I'm Jeff Daly on the Cromwell Ag Radio Network. Soybeans for November delivery yesterday were up 1% at 11.45 and a half a bushel at the Board of Trade. That in response to rumors of China returning to purchase large volumes of U.S. exports. Rumors were only rumors and were unsubstantiated through the day. Wheat for September delivery rose 0.6% at 6.04 and a quarter. September corn rose 0.1% at 4.23 and a quarter. Grains caught a boost on the possibility of China returning to purchasing U.S. soybean exports, which would inspire hope for farmers regarding export demand for beans. The market reaction highlights just how sensitive soybean prices remain to any indication of Chinese buying interest, that according to Jim Wiesmeyer. However, the distinction between inquiries and purchases is important. The rumors do not get confirmed. Money moves for wheat strengthened futures throughout the day appeared to be linked to traders covering short positions in wheat in favor of opening new long positions in soybeans, according to Brian Greedy of Comstock Investments. The soy complex seems like the safest markets for them to hold length, according to Greedy. Last week's commitment of traders report from the CFTC showed a net short position of roughly 80,000 contracts in soft red winter wheat. I'm Jeff Daly, brought to you by Poinsett Rice and Grain. Go to poinsettrice.com.
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0: Going to be up today, and so are the rain chances. 50% by this afternoon, 70% tonight, and then we'll see dry weather Friday and Saturday before rain chances come back in later in the weekend. From the First National Bank Fox Hope, it's Bailey Zimmerman singing about his real first truck. It was an

0: 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Looking for a high in, well, about 90 or so.
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0: Hey, good morning, Jim Frigo. It's 5:55. Here's your Kate Storm Team forecast for Jonesboro and all of Fox Country. Rain chances, we backed off a little bit. 50% this afternoon. Definitely going to be more humid. High in the upper 80s. Christina says some of the showers that pop up this afternoon could turn into thunderstorms. We'll see. Low tonight, 70. Be in the mid-80s. Dry tomorrow, and then the rain chances creep back up headed into the weekend later on Saturday and Sunday, Father's Day. It is 77 right now. Stafford and Frigo, happy Thursday morning.
1: You know, I just realized that Father's Day falls on the first day of summer.
0: I know, it's a big day.
1: So we get a long day.
0: Big day.
1: Dad gets a long day.
0: Hey, he gets the longest day of the year.
1: Toy Story coming out this week and expected to make like $140 million in the U.S., maybe this weekend.
0: Dude, I was at eating supper last night, and a friend of ours was eating with us, and all excited. She's a mom. She's got a grown son that's in the Air Force. She's can't wait to see Toy Story.
1: Really?
0: I just can't. It's unbelievable.
1: Well, when you really think of it, you say she's grown up, but there's five Toy Stories, so you got to count back how many years.
0: That's right.
1: That Toy Story 1 came out.
0: We got to find out.
1: Yeah, we'll have to Google that.
0: Gotta
1: have to find out. Blake Shelton turns 50 today. That's a big country music news. So we'll have that for you. Plus, you got birthdays. Hey, Trey, we have birthdays.
0: Oh, man, it's a big day.
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1: A man loses three fingers in a work accident.
0: Three fingers?
1: At the hospital, he asked the doctor, will I be able to drive with his hand? The doctor said, maybe, but I wouldn't count on it. It's horrible. It's horrible.
4: Stafford and Frigo.
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0: 75 degrees at 559. 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Prosecutor Sonia Haygood says a Craighead County jury found Justin Toddy guilty of 2 counts of rape and other charges. The jury sentenced Toddy to 2 life sentences with enhancements, resulting in consecutive terms totaling 108 years in the Department of Correction. The conviction resulted from a 2024 investigation by the Bay Police Department involving allegations of child abuse and sexual assault. Attorney General Tim Griffin says a 35-year-old picket man has pleaded guilty to Medicaid fraud, sentenced to 3 years probation. Michael Rios of Piggott was also ordered to pay over $4,000 in restitution, a fine, and court costs. Griffin said Rios billed Medicaid for personal care services he claimed were provided in client homes, but evidence showed he was not at or near the homes when the services were said to have been performed. Blytheville voters will decide this November whether to extend a half-cent public safety sales tax that funds police and fire salaries in that city. If passed, it would also help pay for a brand new fire station. And more activities have been announced in Jonesboro connected with America's 250th birthday celebration. The Arkansas National Guard will be flying over Arkansas, including Jonesboro and other Northeast Arkansas communities, to celebrate. The Guard will fly over Main Street in downtown Jonesboro Wednesday, July 1st at about 11 o'clock in the morning. Other communities that are part of the flyover include Lake City, Paragould, Harrisburg, Wynn, and others. You can see the full list of cities included in the flyover. Check our story at JonesboroRightNow.com and the Jonesboro Right Now app. Sports brought to you by NEA Golf Cars at Paragould, home to the largest selection of street legal golf carts in the area. 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
1: Major League Baseball, Padres 6-1 over the Cardinals, Royals 6-2 beating the Nationals, Giants over the Braves in a doubleheader. Both games 7-2, 7-5. Cubs 8-6 beating the Rockies. U.S. Open Golf Championship begins today with a record $22.5 million in prize money, matching the Masters tournament purse. And the WNBA to expand their regular season schedule from 44 to 50 games per team next year, the most in league history. 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
4: Hey guys, another hot, humid day today, and it's also possible we see some storms. Now, those storms could begin to move into Region 8 by the middle of the morning, but by the middle of the afternoon, those storms could start to turn severe. A severe threat will expire by 8 o'clock this evening. The main threat, and really the only threat, is going to be some gusty wind. Going with a high of 87 today, a low of 68, and as we look ahead to the weekend, we keep our highs in the 80s, and we're also still watching for some storm chances, with our best chance being on Father's Day. 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

0: 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We'll see a high in the upper 80s, low down to 70 tonight, and then mid 80s tomorrow. 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
1: You have big plans for Father's Day weekend right now? Anything that you really want to do?
0: Got two things planned. We're having a lunch with myself and Jenna, her mom and dad, and Ellie, Nick, and Weston.
1: Yeah.
0: We're having lunch after church, and then we're going to meet the boys in Jackson, Tennessee, for a little supper around 5, 6 o'clock.
1: Is that what you want to do?
0: Yeah.
1: Okay.
0: Well, the guys can't come, and so I said, well, I'll just meet you in Jackson.
1: And okay. So, you know, because it is Father's Day.
0: It is Father's
1: Day. And as long as you want to do that, it just...
0: Well, I want to see them, whatever it takes.
1: Okay. Yeah. Okay. So you have a lot of skills. You know, your dad. I think your dad, I don't know if you did the same. Your dad taught you a lot of stuff, didn't he? There were different skills that dads passed down to their sons,
0: I feel like, I guess. Dad taught me a lot of things. There's things about...
1: He teach you how to ride a bike.
0: Yes.
1: My dad taught me how to ride a bike.
0: Yes, he did. He taught me how to put playing cards in the spokes to make it sound like a motorcycle.
1: Did he teach you how to drive?
0: Yes.
1: My dad taught me how to drive. Did he teach you how to repair things, maintenance? My dad, I think, tried to... But I wasn't paying attention. You know, like he would get out, kind of like the shade tree mechanic. At that time, you could change your own oil.
0: Oh, yeah, he did.
1: You could change the points on a vehicle.
0: He did. I don't think he did that.
1: Or spark plugs, you could do that.
0: Yeah, but he taught me how to do the basic things, which I did not teach my kids this as well. But, you know, changing oil.
1: You know, teach you how to change a tire.
0: Change a tire.
1: Yeah, learn how to do that.
0: You know, how to mow the yard. How to change the blade on the lawnmower. I mean, you know, he...
1: A lot of things he handed out. We probably did not really... I don't think I was real good at that, passing that along to my kids.
0: No, I was terrible.
1: I was horrible.
0: But, you know, the difference between... One thing about with my dad, so many things that I learned from my dad, he didn't actually stop and say, okay, son, I'm going to teach you how to do this. I just watched him.
1: Yeah, yeah. Me too.
0: I did it by watching him. And yeah. You know, I don't think the kids watched me as much.
1: Yeah, maybe not.
0: Maybe I wasn't doing as much as Daddy did.
1: A lot of time when Dad worked on the vehicle, he had trouble running afterwards. You know, a lot of times when he messed with the points in him. I watched him one time down there, you know, trying to show him how to, you know, change, you know, like brake pads. And then one time we were working out in the yard, had, you know, everything all over, and he says, back the truck up a little bit. So I backed the truck, and the truck kind of went whoop, boop.
0: What happened?
1: Well, that's what he said. I said, what happened? I said, what was that? And he said, well, that was my toolbox.
0: You ran over Dan's toolbox.
1: Yeah, I ran back over his toolbox. Yeah, man.
0: He should have... But he's the one told you to back it up, right?
1: Well, he told me to back it up. I just...
0: You wasn't know, your fault, was it?
1: Well, I think it was. You know,
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3: I'm Jeff Daly on the Cromwell Ag Radio Network. Wheat for September delivery yesterday rose 2.8%, 621 and a quarter a bushel at the Board of Trade. The market remains optimistic about Chinese interest in U.S. agriculture exports. Corn for September delivery rose 1.7%, 429.5. Soybeans November delivery up 0.2%, 1149 and a quarter a bushel. Comments from President Trump at the G7 summit in France stated that a ceasefire agreement between the U.S. and Iran is not final, and that bombing would resume if he doesn't like the deal that led grain futures to price in the potential for more supply chain disruptions. Could be contributing to the small rally, agmarket.net said in a note. Trump also defended the deal with Iran, which he said could avoid an economic catastrophe. The deal was signed. U.S. ethanol production slipped by 6,000 barrels a day on the week ending June 12th, 1.102 million barrels a day, according to the Energy Information Administration. Stocks of the biofuel inched up by 22,000 barrels, 24.47 million. Estimated corn use for ethanol through the marketing year to date is 4.288 billion bushels, 22 million above last year. I'm Jeff Daly.
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0: one of the most talked about country artists in our business right now.
1: Yeah.
0: Ella.
1: She is. She is.
0: Her and Zach Top and Megan Maroney.
1: Yeah.
0: I just want to be her so bad. 625 Fox Country Summer, 104.9 The Fox, looking for a high in the upper 80s today, 50% chance of some rain. I just want to mention a couple of killer deals at 870deals.com right now. Jonesboro City Pools deal. Listen to this. That deal lets you take two adults and up to three kids to either Jonesboro City Pool four times this summer. This is four trips to the pool for $30. That's a $60 value, half price. We also have the Fill the Fairway golf card. Jim and I were out at the golf course earlier this week. Kind of got the golf fever. Well, you could play four rounds of golf with cart at four great golf courses. A $234 value for just $117. We've even got half-price Krispy Kremes up there right now.
1: Wow.
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1: Speaking of the pool, you were in the pool earlier this week. You doing a little aquatic exercise?
0: Well, I have my personal trainer.
1: You do?
0: ChatGPT AI. My personal trainer. I've been talking to my...
1: See, you were talking at the golf course. Of course, I thought it was Andy Chatley that was
0: helping. Well, Andy was giving me... He was conflicting with the recommendations given by my chat.
1: Oh, what's
0: because
1: it?
0: I was very honest with chat. You know, I told chat, look, here's everything I'm doing. I said, you know, I'm trying to lose some weight. I started to hear, here I am.
1: Trying, you have lost weight.
0: Well, I have.
1: There's not trying.
0: I'm trying to lose
1: weight.
0: Some more. And I need to be walking, but something's changed. From the last time I used to walk consistently.
1: Yeah.
0: I have a little lower back pain that I didn't used to have. So I've been talking to ChatGPT about what to do about that. And so it gave me a 7-day plan.
1: Well, they tell you to strengthen up your core.
0: That's right. They want me to do bird dogs. They want me to do waist lifts. They want me to do chair, what do they call those? Chair squats.
1: Oh, man. That seems like a lot.
0: It wants me to do a couple of days of walking in the water.
1: Real, now I do that.
0: Two times a week.
1: You know, that's not as hard on your joints and your body. And
0: dude,
1: your
0: speak for yourself. I did my 20 minutes that it recommended the other day.
1: Yeah, but you didn't hurt afterwards.
0: Well, my lower back was...
1: In the water?
0: You can't believe the stretch that... Walking in the water.
1: Oh, yeah, I've done it. I've done kicks in the water before, you know, like martial art kicks just to kind of work on my legs.
0: Yeah.
1: Now, walking will do that to me a little bit too sometimes. It will aggravate my lower back and leg, but I think that's, you know, as we get older, I think everybody gets the bulging, you know.
0: Well, my ChatGPT personal trainer said if I'll strengthen my core, that'll help that.
1: Okay.
0: So I can walk further. Because right now I walk as far as I can, then my back hurts. I had to quit.
1: Yeah.
0: But yeah, Andy Chatley was out there. He's with physical therapy with St. Bernard's.
1: Oh, man, then he's the guy.
0: Yeah. Oh, dude. But he was like, oh, Trey, we got to get you some cardio. We got to get you on the stationary bike.
1: Really?
0: Dude, I smelled a lot of work and effort with
1: him. I smell getting tired.
0: Yeah. So I'm staying away from Andy.
1: Are you?
0: Oh, yeah.
1: Yeah.
0: He was pushing me.
1: No, you're like me. Every year, you go to the gym? I say, I drive past the gym.
0: I pass the gym. 628, our staff is off this week.
1: Yeah, they're in Alaska at the beach.
0: Yeah, and Mr. Entertainment. So we're filling in, but we do have some news about Toy Story.
1: We have news. I will stumble through that coming up.
0: 628.
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0: 75 degrees, 632. Good morning, Fox Country. Prosecutor Sonia Haygood says a Craighead County jury found Justin Totte guilty of 2 counts of rape and other charges. The jury sentenced Totte to 2 life sentences with enhancements, consecutive terms totaling 108 years in the Arkansas Department of Correction. The conviction resulted from a 2024 investigation by the Bay Police Department involving allegations of child abuse and sexual assault. A Jonesboro woman behind bars, police say she took part in a scheme that fraudulently negotiated over $4,000 in stolen checks. 44-year-old Minnie Nicole Rulford with 5 counts of second-degree forgery. A nonprofit that has provided food to Northeast Arkansas residents is shutting down operation after 6 years of service. Brenda's Table opened back during the COVID-19 pandemic. They will close at the end of this year. The president, Andrea Dion Kane, says the program started 6 years ago as stores were shut down or hard to get during the pandemic. And high school students interested in medical careers got a head start on their futures this week. Project Heart at the NYIT at Arkansas State, the medical school, the project gave dozens of students hands-on experience in healthcare roles, including mock patient visits, basic life support classes, and dissected pig and deer hearts.
1: Oh, really?
0: There you go.
1: Wow.
0: 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Flags are up. Crawfish season is in at Delta Crawl. Number one in Arkansas for farm-raised catfish. So big, red, fresh, and oh, so good. Delta Crawfish, Jonesboro, and Paragould.
1: Major League Baseball scores. Padres 6-1 over the Cardinals. Royals 6-2 beating the Nationals. The Giants over the Braves took both games of a doubleheader there. Cubs 8-6 beating the Rockies. FIFA's new hydration breaks midway through each half were introduced to help players deal with the summer heat in the United States, Canada, and Mexico.

0: But critics say ruining the flow of the game and giving coaches a chance to tactically shift momentum in their team's favor.
1: Oh, they don't like the water breaks.
0: Do not. And I like this one. Egypt and Iran are two of the most repressive places in the world for gays and lesbians. But by sheer coincidence, they will square off in the World Cup Pride match in Seattle, coincidentally, coinciding with the city's annual celebration of the LGBTQ and community. A matter of fact, Iran and Egypt already asked them to please cancel the Pride Month there and the festivities. They're not going to. That is a look at Fox Country Sports the way I read it.
2: Fox Country Weather. Hey guys, another hot, humid day today, and it's also possible we see some storms. Now, those storms could begin to move into Region 8 by the middle of the morning, but by the middle of the afternoon, those storms could start to turn severe. A severe threat will expire by 8 o'clock this evening. The main threat, and really the only threat, is going to be some gusty wind. Going with a high of 87 today, a low of 68, and as we look ahead to the weekend, we keep our highs in the 80s, and we're also still watching for some storm chances, with our best chance being on Father's Day. This is KA Storm Team meteorologist Christina Ballantyne on 104.9 The Fox.
1: Thanks, Christina. Partly cloudy this morning. 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
1: Yeah.
0: Chase Prince, Ashley Benson, Dylan Seaton, Kendall Fay, William Holden, Amber Wigden, James Northern, we have Shannon Deason, Martin Hamrick, Dina Bandy, Paula Householder, Sandy Farmer, Brenda Foley, and Bob Hughes.

0: for you, Kane Brown and Caitlin Brown, singing to each other this morning. And Stafford Frigo looking for high in the upper 80s. 50% chance of rain this afternoon. 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
1: Encouraging word of the day. This is a scripture about redemption. You know, when you think you've drifted too far, or there's always redemption, always a way back. 1 Peter chapter 3, verse 18, for Christ died for sins once for all, the righteous for the unrighteous, to bring you to God. That is 1 Peter 3.

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1: Well, Ace Showbiz says Toy Story 5 is expected to earn $140 million in the United States and Canada during its upcoming opening weekend at the box office. Maybe another $135 million worldwide.
0: Trey. Wow, I can't remember a single movie lately that came close to that.
1: Maybe a little while, right?
0: $140 million they're predicting.
1: Yeah.
0: And it opens tomorrow, right?
1: I hope so. You think so?
0: Yes.
1: Okay. Well, then Mike Myers tells World of Real that Austin Powers 4 is happening. Yeah, an Austin Powers 4. Be very surprised if it doesn't happen. They're expecting it to. And a new survey, a dating news app says 40% of singles say financial stress is negatively impacting their love life.
0: Oh, man.
1: I don't know if that's really showbiz news, but
0: negatively affecting their love life.
1: Yes.
0: 40%.
1: 40%. The Knicks championship parade expected to draw VIPs. Taylor Swift may be there. Spike Lee, Ben Stiller, Timothy Chalamet also expected to attend the excitement.
0: They said they've got 10,000 police officers for that event. They say it's more than for any other event in New York history. You know, I'm thinking about Times Square on New Year's Eve. I would have thought that that was probably required the most security, but they say there's 10,000 officers scheduled to patrol that wow. Party today.
1: Yeah, it's going to be pretty. Matter of fact, people are paying $800 to $900 to people that will hold them a spot in line.
0: Are you serious?
1: Yes.
0: It's that big a deal.
1: It's that big of a deal. And country singer Blake Shelton is 50 today. Paul McCartney, the Beatles, turns 84.
0: Wow.
1: And that's entertainment news.
0: Hey, thank you. We'll see you, Mr. Entertainment.
1: Yeah.

0: dog days of summer hit a little early this year. It's a Fox Country summer.
1: Hey, Fox!
0: While you're packing in fun in the sun, we're packing our playlist with more summertime fun songs than ever. 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Siri.

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0: Wallet, 104.9 The Fox, Tavern of Frigo, 50% chance of some rain maybe later this morning, this afternoon. High in the upper 80s today, we're at 75 right now.
1: The British are coming! The British are coming!
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0: If you decided you were going to cook something on the grill tonight,
3: yeah,
0: what would you want to cook? What meat?
3: You know, I'm so...
0: You want a T-bone? You want a ribeye? You want a filet? You want a breast of chicken? What do you want?
3: Probably breast of chicken.
0: Really?
3: I tend to do chicken and fish a lot. I need to do it. It's about time I do a steak.
0: Do a big steak.
3: You know what I like to have? Just a good burger. Just a burger.
0: Don't you imagine in the freezer full of meat from Bill's Cost Plus, there's going to be a little of all of that?
3: Oh, yeah.
0: It's like 100 pounds or something.
3: Yeah. And it is.
0: You keep the meat and the freezer, plus you get that Apex Camp Chef 36-inch hybrid grill.
3: Oh, that'd be fun.
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3: A Chinese company has introduced a smart toilet.
0: Smart toilet.
3: And it can drive to your bedside.
0: What?
3: Yes, this is the details from the company right here.
5: This is the Xiaoban Intelligent Toilet Robot, designed primarily as a mobile, autonomous toilet for elderly people or those with mobility challenges. As instead of the person going to the toilet comes to the person. As soon as you are finished, the robot initiates a built-in bidet system for automated washing,
3: ooh,
5: followed by a warm air drying cycle. From there, a heavy-duty odor control mechanism instantly engages, sealing the internal chamber airtight to trap and neutralize any smells. The robot drives itself back to the docking station. It then extends a disposal arm, completely flushing both the solid and liquid waste away. Immediately after, it runs an intensive self-cleaning and sanitizing cycle on the bowl, leaving it pristine for the next trip.
0: Is this for real?
3: Yeah, it's for real. Yeah, it's for real. It really is a Chinese company came up with this.
0: It returns to the base and extends a disposal arm.
3: Yeah. See, I have that right now. It's called my underwear.
0: You know what I'm saying? I pictured farmers, work with me here. I'm picturing like one of those grain buggies pulling up next to a combine.
3: And the arm coming out.
0: And the arm comes out and it drops the rice into the grain buggy.
3: Throws it, yeah.
0: Yeah. It extends the disposal arm.
3: Yeah. Wow. I'm going to have to look at the video of this. I mean, I'm wondering how big this gets here and all. An Alabama couple who owns a new ice cream shop called Local Scoop has been arrested after harassing a customer who left them a one-star review online.
0: Uh-oh.
3: Did not like it, and then they attacked the people.
6: Don't you ever, ever worry about the Local Scoop again, okay?
7: Just didn't have a good experience, so I wrote a bad review. I didn't think nothing of it until she reminded me of it. She assaulted me, touched my torso 3 times. She knocked the phone out of my hand and pretty much destroyed the back of it. Kicked it under my car.
0: So he gave her a 1-star review, but he went back.
3: I'm wondering how you get a 1-star at an ice cream shop. I mean, you scoop the ice cream, you put it on the cone or in the cup.
0: Wow.
3: Transaction finished.
0: Well, dude, plus if I give somebody a 1-star, which I'm not going to do, but I mean, if I did, I wouldn't go back.
3: Oh, you wouldn't?
0: Well, why would you go back?
3: Well, it might be better. You're a one and done guy, though.
0: Dude, a 1-star.
3: You're one and done.
0: I mean,
3: you know, you're.
0: He deserved to have his torso touched.
3: You're kind of a new place nightmare.
0: Hey.
3: And finally, you got Seth Meyers, Jimmy Kimmel, you got Fallon. Here's some late night.
8: The founder of the LGBTQ dating app Grindr recently listed his Hollywood Hills home for nearly $15 million. But the photo in the listing is what the house looked like 10 years ago.
9: Diddy Combs got his release date moved up again. He's doing time right now at Fort Dix in New Jersey. Diddy is reportedly still facing upwards of 70 civil lawsuits across the country. I don't know, if I was facing 70 lawsuits, I'd just stay in prison. I think, but this is big, because between Diddy's release and the Strait of Hormuz opening, the oil is going to be flowing like never before.
10: Well, everyone's excited because it's the New York Knicks championship parade. And I read that after the parade, the Department of Sanitation will clean up over 40,000 pounds of confetti. They'll either start at the cleanup at 5 in the morning or get a giant leaf blower and make it New Jersey's problem.
11: Stafford and Frigo in the morning.
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0: 77 degrees at 7:03. Good morning, Fox Country. Prosecutor Sonia Haygood says a Craighead County jury found Justin Toddy guilty of 2 counts of rape and other charges. The jury sentenced Toddy to 2 life sentences with enhancements, resulting in consecutive terms totaling 108 years in the Arkansas Department of Correction. The conviction resulted from a 2024 investigation by the Bay Police Department involving allegations of child abuse and sexual assault. Attorney General Tim Griffin says a 35-year-old Piggott man has pleaded guilty to Medicaid fraud, sentenced to 3 years probation. Michael Rios of Piggott also ordered to pay over $4,000 in restitution, fine, and court costs. Griffin said Rios billed Medicaid for personal care services he claimed were provided in client homes, but evidence showed he was not at or near the homes when the services were said to have been performed. Blytheville voters will decide this November whether to extend a half-cent public safety sales tax that funds police and fire salaries in the city. If passed, it would also help pay for a brand new fire station. And more activities have been announced in Jonesboro in connection with America's 250th birthday celebration. The Arkansas National Guard will be flying over Arkansas, including Jonesboro and other Northeast Arkansas communities to celebrate. The Guard will fly over Main Street in downtown Jonesboro on Wednesday, July 1st at about 11 o'clock. Other communities that are part of the flyover include Lake City, Paragould, Harrisburg, Wynn, and more. And you can see the full list of cities that are included in the flyover by checking out our story at JonesboroRightNow.com and the Jonesboro Right Now app. All right. 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
3: Padres 6-1 over the Cardinals. Royals 6-2 beating the Nationals. Giants took both games of a doubleheader away from the Braves, 7-2, 7-5. Cubs 8-6 beating the Rockies. College World Series, yes. Still going on. Oklahoma beating Georgia 11-4.
0: Georgia's out, right?
3: North Carolina over West Virginia 7-1. I believe they are. I think Oklahoma was 2-0 going in that game, and Georgia was 2-1. So.

0: I believe you're right on that. U.S. Open Golf Championship begins today with a record $22.5 million in prize money, matching the Masters Tournament purse. And the New York Knicks is celebrating in classic style today, throwing a ticker tape parade for the team that brought home the NBA championship, longed for by generations of fans.
1: They got 10,000 policemen on hand for that today. That's the most policemen they've ever had for any event like that in New York, they said. And the crowd has to be scanned in one of 23 scanning spots. You've got to,
0: really?
1: To be admitted into the area.
0: Yeah.
1: I guess they're metal detectors and stuff like that.
0: Well, sorry.
1: Trying to keep something big from happening.
0: Sorry, I'm going to miss it.
1: Yeah.
0: I'm sure it will be, hey, Trey, I'm sure it will be absolutely no problems.
1: Yeah.
0: That is a look at Fox Country Sports the way I read it.
2: Hey guys, another hot, humid day today, and it's also possible we see some storms. Now, those storms could begin to move into Region 8 by the middle of the morning, but by the middle of the afternoon, those storms could start to turn severe. A severe threat will expire by 8 o'clock this evening. The main threat, really the only threat, is going to be some gusty wind. We're going with a high of 87 today, a low of 68, and as we look ahead to the weekend, we keep our highs in the 80s. And we're also still watching for some storm chances, with our best chance being on Father's Day. This is KA Storm Team meteorologist Christina Ballantyne on 104.9 The Fox.
1: All right, Christina, 77, a few clouds around this morning. 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
3: 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We are proud to present this morning's Pledge of Allegiance. 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
5: I pledge allegiance to the flag of the United States of America, and to the republic for which it stands, one nation, under God, indivisible, to liberty and justice for all. 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
1: 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Stabber and Frigo packing our playlist full of great summertime hits for you to take to the lake, the beach, or your office, too. 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

0: 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Sunshine mixed with clouds and a chance for some showers and thunderstorms, 50% today. Look for high in the upper 80s. We'll be in the mid-80s tomorrow. And we've got some rain chances over the weekend, primarily Sunday, Father's Day. All right? It is 77 right now. 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They were born here. They've grown here. 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
0: Well, it's time for our country news with Fox Country's Carletta, and she's not here. She's on vacation, too. Our support team is missing this week.
2: Yeah, they are.
0: Mr. Entertainment's gone. Carletta's gone. I mean, our support
2: team. I'll give it my best shot.
0: We're on our own, Jim.
2: All right.
0: What do you got?
2: Well, Blake Shelton turns 50 and is celebrating his 50th birthday today. Media outlets are highlighting his career milestone, chart success, relationship with Gwen Stefani.
0: Oh, wow.
2: You know, he said he's starting to color his beard, I think.
0: Oh, really?
2: He has some white coming in, yes.
0: And he doesn't like that.
2: Well, you know.
0: So he's coloring it.
2: He's all in all okay with growing older. Zac Brown Band has been announced as the headliner for the U.S. Embassy Freedom 250 celebration in Brussels, one of several high-profile performances tied to America's 250th anniversary event.
0: So we're going to have a celebration of America 250 in Belgium.
2: It looks like it.
0: And yes. Zac Brown is going to lead it.
2: Exactly.
0: Okay.
2: Country rising stars continue with their momentum. Artists such as Ella Langley, Megan Maroney, Zach Top remain among the most talked about names in country music this year, following major chart achievements and awards season recognition.
0: Ella, Zach, and Megan Maroney.
2: That's right.
0: Okay.
2: And finally, several major concert festivals have been promoted for 2026. Barefoot Country Music Festival will feature Miranda Lambert, Post Malone, Eric Church. The Country Summer Music Festival announced headliners Keith Urban, Cole Swindell, and Cole Wetzel.
0: Hey, that's it?
2: That's it. Hey, Fox.
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0: thanks a lot.
1: Got me.
0: You know, I think Luke had a story about his dad fired him. You know, he worked on the farm and everything, and Luke obviously wanted Singo to Nashville, and I think his dad fired him on purpose so he would go ahead and go and do it.
1: Luke Bryan's dad fired him?
0: Yes.
1: Wow.
0: The story goes, and he pretty well pushed him to go to Nashville. Give it a try. You know, a lot of times you got to try, even though, you know, you'd be sorry if you never did.
1: That's right. That's right. If you have the means to be able to try something you want to do,
0: and at least you say, I tried, you know, either way it went. And the chance, as you know, in the music business, it's not easy.
1: No, it's not. It's got to be hard, though, a dad firing his son. I heard a story just yesterday, a situation where a business owner's grandson was working for him.
0: Yeah.
1: And the manager that was overseeing that particular part of the business, you know, the grandpa asked the manager, well, how's he doing? He said, well, you know, it is. He said, well, don't keep him around just because he's got that last name. And I'm like, boy, that's tough.
0: You was know it I mean? So he could go to Nashville?
1: No. Did anything to do with Nashville.
0: Oh,
1: I'm just saying this didn't
0: do a great job.
1: This is a grandson that maybe not is performing the way you would expect a typical employee to perform.
0: Yeah. And a lot of times maybe because he was a grandson. Could be.
1: Exactly.
0: Maybe not.
1: 250 years ago, America was born. Boy, did that make you patriotic. Kids singing America, my country, tis of thee, sweet land of liberty.
0: Yes.
1: Well,
0: you know, the World Cup has really a lot of people coming over from Europe. They love the United States.
1: And they're going to be here to celebrate the 250.
0: They get all these people saying they hate America. It's horrible. And it was funny because they say they ran out of beer in Boston.
1: I saw that.
0: The Scottish came in. And they said they were in the bar singing the national anthem.
1: Our national anthem.
0: They say they love it. They love Waffle House. They love Buc-ee's. They love American mac and cheese. They love free refills.
1: Well, there's all kinds of stuff going as we celebrate America 250. And Freedom Fest will be July 4th at Arkansas State University. Fireworks at 9:30. It's absolutely free. Free parking. Don't think you're going to have to pay to park because you're not. And you can bring the family and celebrate freedom.

0: Unity and America together from KAIT and the Fox. Also saw where the National Guard's going to do a flyover of Main Street downtown on Wednesday, July 1st at 11 in the morning.
1: Okay, 11 in the morning. I'm going to get up on top and film that.
0: Are you?
1: I want to. You know, coming down Main Street.
0: Wouldn't it be right there?
1: We'll be right up on top of the building here.
0: Oh,
1: it's right
0: that's
1: there.
0: Cool.
1: We just got to figure out if they're going to be going north, south, east, west, which way they're going to be going.
0: But they're going to be flying over Main Street.
1: North, south.
0: They'd be north, south.
1: Yeah, we just got to figure out which way.
0: Are they coming from the north?
1: Yeah.
0: Well, I tell you what we'll do. We'll put a guy way up on North Church Street looking north.
1: Yeah.
0: And we'll put somebody else way down on South Main in front of the high school. And when they see, you know, The planes are coming.
1: Oh, yeah.
0: It'll be kind of like the British are coming.
1: Well,
0: see?
1: I figure
0: the planes are coming.
1: Oh, I get the spirit of the moment.
0: And that way you can aim your camera in the right direction.
1: But I'm sure they're going to...
0: The planes are coming.
1: Yeah, I hear you.
0: Okay.
1: You sound like that little guy on Fantasy Island.
2: The plane.
0: And now. Stafford and Frigo present our...
1: Hey, it's Thursday at Laredo Smokehouse and Grill.
0: Woo! Hey, they got two big nights of fun coming up this weekend for Father's Day.
1: Oh, boy.
0: Karaoke on Saturday night, and they've got live music with Steve Cook and John Meads on Friday night. All right? And let's just see. Looking for something different for lunch or dinner? Try the Pugsley Trio Sliders.
1: Oh, yes.
0: Three delicious sliders loaded with Swiss cheese, crispy fried onions, famous red pepper sauce, and topped with a pickle. They top it off with a pickle.
1: You know what? And because it's the Dad Day weekend, Trey, Father's Day weekend,
0: yeah.
1: I just learned that if you go in there, you don't even have to say Laredo. Just mention Stafford and Frigo. Just mention Stafford and Frigo. That's all you got to do. And you'll get a large drink at the regular price.
0: Laredo Smokehouse and Grill, Highway 141 and 168 in downtown Laredo, Arkansas.
1: Here we go. 30% of people do this to relax. What do you do, Trey, to relax? 30% of people do this to relax.
0: Relax.
1: Now, remember, it's 30%.
0: Well?
1: 30% do this to relax.
0: One of my favorite things to do to relax is to watch a live concert video and turn it up loud. I love to do that.
1: Yeah.
0: Like some old Chicago, which, by the way...
1: Oh, did you hear he died?
0: Walter.
1: What was the founder?
0: Well, he was one of the founding members.
1: Okay.
0: Yeah, he was the saxophone player. He's the one that really had the idea to have horns with the band.
1: Yeah, rock band with horns.
0: Yeah, that was Walter's idea. And he had a six-year bout with Alzheimer's, and they died yesterday.
1: Yes, he did. 30% of people do this to relax.
0: I like watching, you know, concert videos.
1: Yeah.
0: Loud.
1: Oh, do you really? And you relax?
0: And that relaxes me.
1: Okay.
0: Yeah.
1: 870-930-9101. Yeah.
0: Yeah.
1: 870-930-9105.
0: It's Stafford and Frigo's Almost Impossible Trivia Question 729.
3: Stafford and Frigo in the morning.
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12: Hey guys, another hot, humid day today, and it's also possible we see some storms. Now, those storms could begin to move into Region 8 by the middle of the morning, but by the middle of the afternoon, those storms could start to turn severe. A severe threat will expire by 8 o'clock this evening. The main threat, really the only threat, is going to be some gusty wind. Going with a high of 87 today, a low of 68, and as we look ahead to the weekend, we keep our highs in the 80s, and we're also still watching for some storm chances, with our best chance being on Father's Day. This is KA Storm Team meteorologist Christina Ballantyne on 104.9 The Fox.
0: 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We're at 77. Stafford and Frigo at
13: 7:33.
0: Baskin Robbins, Jonesboro, Redwood Boulevard, north of Ray Street, home of 30 wonderful flavors. See, we do that because there's 30 wonderful flavors.
1: I get it.
0: Check out their website. They got a lot of great stuff. Ooh. Chase Prince, Ashley Benson. We have Dylan Seaton, Kendall Frey. We have William Holden, Amber Wigdon, James Northern, Shannon Deason. We have Martin Hamrick.
14: Wait a minute. Martin Hamrick, is that the fire chief, Marty?
0: Is that him?
14: It could be.
0: It could be. Deanna Bounty, Banning. We have Paula Householder, Sandy Farmer, Brenda Foley, and Bob Hughes.
15: Hey,

0: Brandon grew up in the Smoky Mountains, southwest of Asheville, North Carolina. Morgan & Morgan. John Morgan. And, of course, he wrote a bunch of songs for Jason Aldean. Now he's out on his own. He was in a family bluegrass band before he moved to Nashville. John Morgan. I don't want to kid myself. Sabbath and Frigo. Hey, it's 7:38. Looking for a high today in the upper 80s. 50% chance of rain this afternoon. Boy, that wind really was up yesterday.
1: Yes,
0: wasn't it?
1: It was late in the day. I went for a little bit of a walk because I thought it might be cooler. You know, because it was still a little humid.
0: But the wind did help, didn't it?
1: It did. It did. Yeah, it was blowing against me, though, Trey. I was fighting the wind. No,
0: well, you were walking the wrong way.
1: I was walking in the wind, Trey. Oh.
0: 77 right now. 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They got the Traeger Westwood XL Pellet Grill. They got the Weber and Blackstone Griddles.
1: Yeah.
0: They got the Big Green Egg. 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
1: When you go in there, you get around the grills. They have a lot of, the accessories with the grill.
0: Accessories?
1: And they got
0: sauces.
1: A lot of sauces and a lot of, I want to call it spices.
0: I wonder if they've got...
1: A lot of spices.
0: They keep serving me on social media this ad that's got a video of a guy putting this attachment on his drill.
1: Yeah.
0: And it's how he cleans his grill.
1: Okay.
0: It's got like a brushy
1: attachment
0: thing.
1: Attachment, yes. Yeah. Yes, that's right.
0: And it, you know, it goes from really dark black to you know, shiny.
1: Well, if you got any questions, I'm sure you could ask somebody there at Ditta.
0: Well, I know they got a bunch of like, what do you call them? Rubs and stuff.
1: Oh, yeah.
0: They got a whole wall of
1: rubs,
0: that.
1: Spices. They got the sauces. They got, you know, like you're looking for little accessories for your grill, gloves, all that stuff.
0: Ditta Ace, the helpful place.
1: 30% of people do this to relax. 30%. We have Laredo Smokehouse and Grill
0: sit
1: up for grabs.
0: Sit back in the recliner, turn on an old concert, and crank up the music. That's what I do. Jenna wants you to turn that down.
1: Oh, does she really?
0: Yeah, she doesn't. If she's not part of the viewing, then she'd rather, you know, not.
1: Well,
0: make
1: sure if it's Father's Day, you get a pass.
0: Oh, do I?
1: Yeah.
0: Loud. 870-930-9105. Hey, Fox, good morning.
2: Hey, good morning. Would it be listen to an audiobook?
0: How about an audiobook?
1: That is not the correct answer.
0: Do you do good listening to books?
1: Well, a lot of people that listen to them, I knew somebody who listened to 300 a year, but their job was on the road.
0: What about you? Can you?
1: I could.
0: Have you tried it?
1: Yes, I have.
0: Did you like it?
1: It was all right. You know,
0: I'm afraid my attention span's not good enough for that.
1: Yeah. My thing about it is sometimes I got to work with books. Unless it's a really great book, my attention span reading.
0: 30% of people do this to relax, period.
1: Yes.
0: That's the question.
1: Yeah.
0: Hey, Fox, good morning.
3: Yeah, good morning. Hey, is it a read a book?
0: Read a book.
1: Not read a book.
0: So it's not listen
1: read
0: to a
1: or
0: book.
1: Read or read a book. Yeah.
0: It's not read a book.
1: Now, last book you read, you were on vacation.
0: That was right. It was called...
1: And you read it.
0: The Let Them Theory.
1: Yeah.
0: Yeah.
1: Don't you find yourself... If it's not a book, you will read the same page about 10 times.
0: Well, if I get distracted, yeah. Yeah. I try not to do that, but it's... Yeah, that can certainly happen.
1: What is it?
0: 870-930-9105. Hey, Fox, good morning.
4: Good morning.
0: What do you think?
4: Is it take a warm bath?
0: Take a warm bath.
1: That is correct.
0: Yay!
1: That is the correct answer. Yay for you.
0: How about that? Lauren, you don't sound quite old enough to remember the old commercials where the girl was in the bathtub with all the bubbles and she'd say, Calgon, take me away.
4: No, I don't.
1: Yeah, she's not old enough.
0: No, she doesn't remember that. That was a commercial.
1: Yeah, well, but yeah. It was basically a warm bath commercial.
0: Bubble bath.
1: And you put this stuff in the water.
0: Calgon. It was like a souped up bubble bath, wasn't it?
1: Was it bubble bath or oils or something?
0: Probably had everything in there. Calgon, take me away. Hey, we're going to send you to Laredo. How about that?
4: Awesome.
5: The traffic.
6: I can't read
5: the boss.
6: I can't read
5: the baby. The dog. That does it. Calgon, take me away.
6: 1980.
1: That was it.
6: And Lauren said she was in 1990.
1: Man, I would have thought it was even earlier than that.
6: No, Lauren said she was born in 80, I think, or 90, I think. And that was from 1980. Stafford and Frigo. Hey, behind every dad is a mountain of great memories, probably a few embarrassing pictures too. So for Father's Day, Jonesboro Right Now and Ron's Catfish want to see all the pictures. 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Plus, you'll be entered to win a $100 Ron's gift card to treat dad to some catfish. All right? Let's see those dad photos. 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

0: Wonder if
1: Chrissy.
0: Wonder if Jelly's okay.
1: I was going to say, Chrissy Matthews in the foxhole. Have you heard any more about Jelly and Bunny?
2: No, but she's not really spilling the tea, but she's dumping out some shots. And if you go back and watch through her social media from May on, you start picking up. She was laying some groundwork. Yeah.
0: Well, I read yesterday where they said, or I think Jelly said, that it was not one event that led to the divorce, that it was, you know,
2: she's been building. She spoke about a lot of infidelity on his part, and she's one of the posts she made
0: recent?
2: I don't know. She said, women, trust your gut. If something doesn't feel right, it probably isn't. She's on TikTok. She's got her, there's different posts. There's like her Bunny XO TikTok page. Then you got the Dumb Blonde podcast, which is completely different. But I don't know. It's just.
0: Well, see, it's funny because your natural tendency or instinct almost would be to look at her because of her background.
2: But the thing is, I mean, he has even been open about his indiscretions during their marriage. And, you know, and now another layer to all of this is a lot of people saying, okay, so we've been hoodooed by this. Their faith, is it true? Was it all an act? Was it orchestrated? Was it strategy? Were they really bringing people to Jesus? Or is it just to make money and a story? I mean, there's a lot to it. And I hope that people that you know, maybe didn't know the Lord went and heard his testimony and were called to do that, I hope that they don't go, well, I got hoodooed. You know what I mean?
0: Well, yeah, exactly.
2: I just hope that doesn't, you know.
0: Yeah, because what I was fixing to say.
2: That's devastating for people who find somebody, they think that, oh my gosh, they've led me to this. And then it's like, oh, but the thing is, remember, we're all sinners. We all fall short. Things happen. That doesn't mean that Jesus doesn't love you and that Jesus doesn't love Jelly.
0: Yeah, Jelly Roll's message is not changed by what's going on with them.
1: Well, I find it hard to believe somebody preaching the gospel just to make money.
0: Jim.
2: Exactly. That's what we're
1: seeing. Well, I don't know what I say, but I mean the whole relationship to me wasn't really built on a rock, you know, as far as that goes.
0: Right.
1: On trust.
0: Right.
1: I mean, you got this guy, he struggled through his, you look at her background and everything. Wasn't really built on, you know, what I'm saying?
0: And you know, and they're human, you know? I mean, they're not a story separate from everybody else in the world. You know what I mean?
1: Well, no. And you know, if it's, I don't know if it's really built on trust and everything. And I really don't know. I don't know them, so I really don't know their hearts.
0: Yeah,
1: I don't know.
0: We're basically just sitting here talking about what we've seen.
2: Well, yeah. And that's the thing is with social media. I mean, it's like social media is like the bottom feeder of the internet. I mean, it is. I mean, and I always say, like, whatever you go looking for, you will find. If you're looking for terrible stories, you will find them. If you're looking for good, you will find them.
0: And if social media thinks you enjoyed them, they'll keep sending them
2: to
0: you.
2: That's exactly right. So be careful who you follow.
0: 7:57. Yeah. Hey, tomorrow starting at 3, Fox Country Summer Salutes Delta Dads. Father's Day coming up Sunday. We're going to feature songs about dads all weekend long. We're calling it a Delta Dad's Weekend.
3: Daddy.
0: It's part of a Fox Country Summer. Now go tell Dad you're hungry.
4: Idiot. Time for another story of someone who's a few biscuits short of a breakfast.
5: Great saying.
4: The Bonehead of the Day with Stafford and Frigo on the Fox.
0: Hey, how about Pico Foods?
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1: Well, ABC says a shirtless man in Westville, Indiana, was recently arrested for waving a chainsaw at passing cars on US 421.
0: Was it running? Was he like revving it up?
1: I wouldn't be shocked. Matthew Fancer.
0: Oh, Matt.
1: Was cuffed and charged with disorderly conduct and possession. And possession. You got that part?
0: Oh, possession, yeah. Not just the chainsaw.
1: Yeah, Matthew told deputies a drone was reading his mind because he was feeling weird. All you need is a chainsaw. Yeah, it sounds to me like drugs making a bonehead.
3: Bonehead, bonehead, bonehead. You are such a bonehead. Bonehead, bonehead, bonehead, bonehead.
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4: 80 degrees at 8:02. Good morning, Fox Country. 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Summer vacations. Hey, while you're away, your puppy needs a getaway too. Boarding dates are booking quickly. 14,000 square feet of play space at Magnolia, voted 4-time gold winner for the best of Northeast Arkansas. Magnolia Dog Ranch, you can find them online and on Facebook. Prosecutor Sonia Haygood says a Craighead County jury found Justin Toddy guilty of 2 counts of rape and other charges. The jury sentenced Toddy to 2 life sentences with enhancements. That results in consecutive terms totaling 108 years in the Department of Correction. The conviction resulted from a 2024 investigation by the Bay Police Department involving allegations of child abuse and sexual assault. A Jonesboro woman behind bars, police say she took part in a scheme that fraudulently negotiated over 4,000 in stolen checks. 44-year-old Minnie Nicole Rulford. 5 counts of second-degree forgery. A nonprofit that provided food to Northeast Arkansas residents will shut down after 6 years of service. Brenda's Table opened during the COVID pandemic. It'll close at the end of the year. The president, Andrea Dion Kane, started the program 6 years ago as stores were shut down and food was hard to get during the pandemic. And high school students interested in medical careers got a head start on their future this week. Project Heart at the New York Institute of Technology's College of Osteopathic Medicine at Arkansas State University. The project gave dozens of students hands-on experience in healthcare roles, including mock patient visits, basic life support classes, and dissected pig and deer hearts.
5: Oh, really?
4: You know, I met somebody the other day that is a paid patient for the med students at NYIT.
5: Oh, really?
4: Yeah, they pay you and they tell you what symptoms to go in with. And then the students have to diagnose what's wrong with you. It's practice.
5: You know why we met? There's an episode of Seinfeld and the same thing. And Kramer, I forget what disease they told him to go in, but he wanted to trade it off with somebody else. He didn't like the disease.
4: He didn't like the disease.
5: And they had to die to, dude, I don't know if it was syphilis or what it was. They had to, you know.
4: But he didn't like it.
5: He didn't like it, man.
4: Because he wanted a tree.
5: And when you said that, this, that hit me as.
4: No, but I think that's pretty cool, you know. And there's
5: oh, yeah.
4: There's people here locally that.
5: I would do
4: it's
5: that.
4: It's like a part-time gig.
5: For I would
4: them.
5: Do that. You know, you talk about the pigs. Remember we mentioned yesterday that that's our guest from NEA. They have the diabetes. That's where the insulin.
4: Yeah, from pigs.
5: Yeah.
4: Yeah.
5: I did not know
4: See,
5: this.
4: Pigs are good for a lot of things, Jim.
5: Yeah, really bacon and insulin.
4: D&W Outdoors this Father's Day. 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
5: Padres 6-1 over the Cardinals. Royals 6-2 beating the Nationals. The Giants, they took both games of a doubleheader from the Braves. Cubs 8-6 beating the Rockies. FIFA's new hydration breaks midway through each half were introduced to help players deal with the summer heat in the United States, Canada, and Mexico. But critics saying that's ruining the flow of the game and giving coaches a chance to tactically shift momentum into the team's favor.
4: See, I've always felt that way about TV timeouts in ball games.
5: Yeah.
4: I mean, sometimes you'll have a team on a roll, especially basketball, and then they'll take a break and it kind of interrupts the momentum. You know what I mean?
5: You'd feel that same way about football sometimes?
4: Well, football, the only thing I'll say about football is the football timeouts happen at more, what would you call them, natural times,
5: yeah.
4: Like after a punt. After a score.
5: Okay.
4: In between quarters.
5: But they don't do it right in the middle of a team driving.
4: No. Not unless the quarter ends. You know what I mean?
5: Yeah.
4: But like basketball, you know, there's a lot of times where the clock stops and, you know.
5: Somebody making a run on.
4: They're going to take a break at the first clock stop after 16 minutes, 12,
5: yeah.
4: 8, 4. And sometimes that's right in the middle of a run.
5: Yeah.
4: And
5: you say that can shift the momentum.
4: Yeah, I was thinking about, the the people pretending like they're patients.
5: Yeah.
4: Wonder if they're going to do that at the vet school.
5: What, have dogs
4: are they
5: going
4: to have dogs go in and play like they got something? How would you talk to the dog? I need you to tell him your stomach hurts.
5: Need to tell him that you've been scooting your butt too much. Yeah. Also, a U.S. Open Golf Tournament or a U.S. Open Golf Championship begins today with $22.5 million in prize money. Hey, it's now matching the Masters Tournament purse.
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3: Hey guys, another hot, humid day today, and it's also possible we see some storms. Now, those storms could begin to move into Region 8 by the middle of the morning, but by the middle of the afternoon, those storms could start to turn severe. A severe threat will expire by 8 o'clock this evening. The main threat, really the only threat, is going to be some gusty wind. We're going with a high of 87 today, a low of 68, and as we look ahead to the weekend, we keep our highs in the 80s. And we're also still watching for some storm chances, with our best chance being on Father's Day. This is KA Storm Team meteorologist Christina Ballantyne on 104.9 The Fox.
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0: Summer, getting a little mud on the tires with Brad Paisley. Oh, yeah. 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
1: You know, talk about a little mud on the tire. I was looking like, you know, El Nino?
0: Yeah.
1: I believe we're going to...
0: It's set up.
1: Yeah, it's set up. I think we're going to get a little bit of rain throughout the summer.
0: Well, I think more importantly, El Nino setting up is going to affect the winter.
1: Yeah, you know, we're going to be a little bit more wetter and this winter, I believe.
0: That's kind of what they're thinking.
1: But I think we're going to get some rounds, maybe a little severe weather because of El Nino.
0: You know, we've already gotten our first tropical storm along the coast down there in Texas and Louisiana.
1: That's where it is.
0: What's the name? Andrew? Arthur?
1: But they're sandbagging. Mm. Sandbagging.
0: I know, which I was thinking, but they've expected 10 or 12 inches. What is the name of that tropical storm? Arthur. That's him. Arthur. Hoffa?
1: Oh, yeah, I know.
0: Hoffa?
1: Yeah, you're talking about Dudley Moore. That's an old one.
0: Hooker?
1: Was that 70 or 80s?
0: Yeah, 70s
1: or 80s?
0: Yeah,
1: a long time ago.
0: That was a funny movie. Funny movie. Hey, a 50% chance of some rain this afternoon, upper 80s, and in mid 80s tomorrow, and then maybe some more rain chances on Father's Day. 77 right now.

0: said, except Mr. Entertainment is on the Alaskan cruise.
1: That's right. We're in for Mr. Entertainment today.
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1: Well, Ace Showbiz says Toy Story 5 is expected to earn $140 million in the United States and Canada during its upcoming opening weekend at the box office. Maybe another $135 million worldwide.
0: Wow, I can't remember a single movie lately that came close to that.
1: Maybe a little while, right?
0: $140 million they're predicting.
1: Yeah.
0: And it opens tomorrow, right?
1: I hope so. You think so?
0: Yes.
1: Okay. Well, then Mike Myers tells World of Real that Austin Powers 4 is happening. Yeah, an Austin Powers 4. It'd be very surprised if it doesn't happen. They're expecting it to. And a new survey, a dating news app, says 40% of singles say financial stress is negatively impacting their love life.
0: Oh, man.
1: I don't know if that's really showbiz news, but
0: negatively affecting their love life.
1: Yes.
0: 40%.
1: 40%. The Knicks championship parade expected to draw VIPs. Taylor Swift may be there. Spike Lee, Ben Stiller, Timothy Chalamet also expected to attend the excitement.
0: They said they've got 10,000 police officers for that event. They say it's more than for any other event in New York history. You know, I'm thinking about Times Square on New Year's Eve. I would have thought that that was probably required the most security, but they say there's 10,000 officers scheduled to patrol that
1: wow.
0: Party today.
1: Yeah, it's going to be pretty. Matter of fact, people are paying $800 to $900 to people that will hold them a spot in line.
0: Are you serious?
1: Yes.
0: It's that big a deal.
1: It's that big of a deal. And country singer Blake Shelton is 50 today. Paul McCartney, the Beatles, turns 84.
0: Wow.
1: And that's entertainment news.

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1: Father's Day weekend plus the first day of summer. Boy, Dad's Day is going to be the longest day of the year.
0: Dude.
1: Hey, if you work in a Father's Day meal... Now, don't answer too quickly. What would be your ideal meal?
0: For me?
1: Yeah, I mean, don't, you know, I mean, what would you say if you could choose any meal? What do you think you would do?
0: I'll tell you what it'd be.
1: I mean, you could, this quick?
0: Oh, yeah.
1: Okay.
0: Well, because

0: to me, this goes in, if you ask me what my last meal would be. I'd want a good, tender, correct marbling ribeye steak, medium.
1: Yeah.
0: I want it heavily seasoned, and I want some Worcestershire and Heinz 57.
1: Yeah.
0: I want some of my mom's potato salad. I want some of my mom's baked beans, and I want those old Wonder brown and serve rolls, couple of them, with heavy butter.
1: I've heard your mom potato. I never heard you talk about her beans.
0: Well, baked beans?
1: Yeah,
0: you know what? And there was nothing special about... that's not what I mean. There was something special about my mom. It's not a fancy recipe, though. She would take onions and bell peppers and saute them.
1: Yeah.
0: Okay? Then she'd pour in Showboat pork and beans.
1: Yeah.
0: And she'd add some brown sugar and ketchup.
1: Yeah.
0: And some Worcestershire sauce. And that's about it.
1: That'd be it.
0: Golly, they were good, though.
1: See, I'm trying to think. That would be a little hard for me. You know, I'm thinking roast popped up. Just a good roast, you know.
0: Oh, man.
1: Carrots, potatoes.
0: Roast potatoes, those carrots, onions.
1: Gold potatoes and everything. Why are you scrowling?
0: That's a comfort meal. That's more of a comfort meal.
1: Well, yeah, but I mean, besides that, you know, I have different... You know,
0: I'd want a ribeye.
1: There are many different ways I would go, I guess. You know, maybe I would like, you know, just fried chicken. Good fried chicken.
0: Oh, that's pretty good.
1: Maybe I'd like, you know, like crappie fish, fried fish, you know. There's so many different ways I'd be happy with.
0: Yeah. Have you ever had, because when you asked me what I'd want if I could prefer.
1: Oh, I like steak.
0: But I mean, I also, that's last meal. If I was going to have my if I knew it was my last meal, what it would be, I'd want it to be what I told you, ribeye, potato salad, baked beans.
1: Oh, if it's going to be, I mean, like if I'm going to death row or something, well, like last meal?
0: Maybe.
1: Oh, I would eat like chili, ice cream, something when they went to kill me, I'd poop all over the place. I'll get you back.
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0: Tracy Bird, drinking bone connected to the party bone, and Stabbing the Frico powered by Pac Mail. Mid-80s this afternoon, upper 80s maybe, and a 50% chance of some rain. Some low clouds hanging around downtown right now in 77. We're taking lunch today to Kara and the crew over at Osmond Harley Davidson. They won the At Work Perk. 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
1: Oh, yeah.
0: I was just looking, headline this morning, the average U.S. gas price has fallen below $4 for the first time since March.
1: Yeah, I notice it going down a little in Fox Country.
0: The lowest I see in Jonesboro, 305.
1: Oh, man. See, I like to see it under 3.
0: 305, 305, 306, 308, 309, 310.
1: That's a lot better.
0: And like where it's 310, if you're a member of their club, you can get 10 cents off. So that'll get you to $3.
1: Well, that's better.
0: Yeah.
1: That's better.
0: And like at this place, if you're a member of their, of what's it called, Nitro, that'll get you down to $2.95.
1: Yeah.
0: So, yeah, there's some ways to get it under $3 right now.
1: For a lot of people, that's, you know,
0: that's a big deal. I was talking with a car dealer yesterday, a dealership owner, and he was talking about, you know, these trucks, which a lot of them have 25-gallon tanks now.
1: Yeah.
0: Well, at $3.05, you're more than a dollar off what it was recently.
1: Yeah.
0: So that's $25 you're saving on a fill-up. If you have to fill up the whole thing.
1: Yeah, it makes a difference. Definitely makes a difference.
0: We need to get diesel down. That would help a lot of people. If we
1: do you remember when, I'm sure you do, I hate to say remember when, you know, who was it? Oh, Tony Soprano, you know, the Sopranos. He always used to say, remember when was the lowest form of conversation. That's what
0: always
1: said. Yeah. But remember when diesel was less than regular gas?
0: Used to always be. Yeah. But, you know, you got so many more vehicles now that are burning diesel, not just your trucks and stuff, but there's a lot of pickups that burn diesel now.
1: Well, yeah. And what I'm thinking of, you know, your 18-wheelers, your dump trucks.
0: Yeah.
1: A lot of farming. And that makes a big difference in every day.
0: I don't know if you remember, but it was just a few weeks ago when we were talking about gas prices being up that we rolled back the clock. And we found that, what was it? Was it in the mid to late 90s that we were under a dollar?
1: I don't remember.
0: Yes.
1: I don't remember. I remember as a kid, you know.
0: I do too, but dude, that we were not kids in the 90s. Neither one of us.
1: No.
0: And I would have, if you'd have said, Trey, when was the last time gas was under a dollar? I would have thought back to when I was a kid. But in fact, it was just the 90s that it was under a dollar.
1: Because I think I used to do a Saturday. I worked for a guy that raised dogs, and we'd rake leaves and help him with his dogs. You know, I think they were bird dogs, you know, and you raise quail and everything. But, you know, on a Saturday, used to work for him. And then at lunch, we'd walk down to the store, and he'd buy us a sandwich, you know, and a drink.
0: Yeah.
1: And then, I don't know, maybe that day it'd wind up with $8 or something. And, you know, gas was under a dollar. So that would put gas in my car and give me enough money to go to the movies that night. You know, go to the movie drive-in. So I would go and you know, fill up the car, be able to go to the drive-in movie that night and get something to eat. And that would be, you know.
0: That'd be it.
1: Yeah.
0: Wow. Well, hey, enjoy that. We're saving a little bit at the pump right now, so hang on.
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0: summer days and loud country music, Shania Twain. I feel like a woman.
1: Well, I tell you what, some people have been asking Shania to help them out lately, you know?
0: Well, yeah, there was some deal where, was that Harry Styles?
1: Yes.
0: I think it was.
1: Yes.
0: Harry's mom is a big fan of Shania. And so Harry called Shania.
1: Going back out on the road.
0: And asked Shania to call his mom and wish her a happy birthday, which she did. And to pay her back, he's asked her to join him on the road and open for him. And she's all fired up about it, Shania Twain.
1: Yeah, she's staying busy.
0: Isn't that crazy?
1: Doing, opening, hosting shows. And that's a few years back, that song.
0: Oh, dude, 99.
1: It's unbelievable.
0: Shania Twain and Stafford and Frigo. How you doing?
2: It's Stafford and Frigo's Fox Clips.
1: Now, I'd like to look into this a little bit more. A Chinese company has introduced a smart toilet that could drive to your bedside. Here's some of the details right here.
3: This is the Xiaoban intelligent toilet robot designed primarily as a mobile, autonomous toilet for elderly people or those with mobility challenges. As instead of the person going to the toilet comes to the person.
0: What?
3: As soon as you are finished, the robot initiates a built-in bidet system for automated washing, followed by a warm air drying cycle. From there, a heavy-duty odor control mechanism instantly engages, sealing the internal chamber airtight to trap and neutralize any smells. The robot drives itself back to the docking station. It then extends a disposal arm, completely flushing both the solid and liquid waste away. Immediately after, it runs an intensive self-cleaning and sanitizing cycle on the bowl, leaving it pristine for the next trip.
0: Is this one of those joke commercials?
1: No, it's not. It is a Chinese company. There's no joke about it. Matter of fact, there's a video.
0: Oh, my God.
1: There's a video.
0: Hey, it returns to base and extends a disposal arm.
1: Yeah, but that is what you just heard is the audio presentation. There's a video that goes with it.
0: Dude, I will never look at Bella, the robot at Casamaya, the same again.
1: Oh, really?
0: No, she'll bring up my chips and salsa and my silverware, and I'm going to start thinking about the bidet.
1: Okay, about 20 years ago, Trey, let's say 15 or 20 years ago, somebody said, hey, Trey, you're going to go into a Mexican restaurant, and this robot's going to bring you chips and salsa. You would go, no, it's not.
0: No, it's not. No, it's
1: what
0: not.
1: Are you why, you know?
0: And now you're telling me they're going to have a robot when I'm homebound and bedbound.
1: It will come to
0: you. It's going to come to me.
1: This arm will come out.
0: I'll push a button. It's going to be Rosie coming in. I'm here to poop. We're here to poop.
1: See, Rosie, that's another old one.
0: I know, the Jetsons. I know, yeah. See.
1: An Alabama couple who owns a new ice cream shop called Local Scoop has been arrested after harassing a customer who left them a one-star review online. And it got ugly.
0: Well, it got ugly because he went back after he left the one-star review.
1: It sounds like it.
0: That's the problem.
4: Don't you ever worry about the Local Scoop again, okay?
5: I just didn't have a good experience, so I wrote a bad review. I didn't think nothing of it until she reminded me of it. She assaulted me, touched my torso 3 times. She knocked the phone out of my hand and pretty much destroyed the back of it. Kicked it under my car.
0: He says he didn't think nothing of it. Does that mean he forgot about it?
1: Yeah, he did.
0: Did he forget that he had left that review?
1: Yeah, he did. He said, I forgot I left the review.
0: Boy, she didn't forget.
1: No.
0: She touched his torso
1: she
0: 3 times.
1: She found him.
0: Touched his torso.
1: Yeah, 3 times.
0: Yeah.
1: I wonder what, you know, wonder what the deal was. I mean, how do you mess up a
0: just
1: torso, right, you know, down.
0: Torso.
1: Yeah, down, you know, your mid. Your mid thing is.
0: Well, torso is anything between your neck and your waist.
1: I would
0: it?
1: Say that.
0: Yeah.
1: And finally, here's from the Late Shows.
0: Okay.
6: The founder of the LGBTQ dating app Grindr recently listed his Hollywood Hills home for nearly $15 million, but the photo in the listing is what the house looked like 10 years ago.
7: Diddy Combs got his release date moved up again. He's doing time right now at Fort Dix in New Jersey. Diddy is reportedly still facing upwards of 70 civil lawsuits across the country. I don't know, if I was facing 70 lawsuits, I'd just stay in prison. I think, but this is big because between Diddy's release and the Strait of Hormuz opening, the oil is going to be flowing like never before.
8: Well, everyone's excited because it's the New York Knicks championship parade. And I read that after the parade, the Department of Sanitation will clean up over 40,000 pounds of confetti. They'll either start at the cleanup at 5 in the morning or get a giant leaf blower and make it New Jersey's problem.
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0: Well, it's time for our country news with Fox Country's Carletta, and she's not here. She's on vacation, too. Our support team is missing this week.
2: Yeah, they are.
0: Mr. Entertainment's gone. Carletta's gone. I mean, our support
2: team. I give it my best shot.
0: We're on our own, Jim.
2: All right.
0: What do you got?
2: Well, Blake Shelton turns 50 and is celebrating his 50th birthday today. Media outlets are highlighting his career milestone, chart success, relationship with Gwen Stefani.
0: Oh, wow.
2: You know, he said he's starting to color his beard, I think.
0: Oh, really?
2: He has some white coming in, yes.
0: And he doesn't like that.
2: Well, you know.
0: So he's coloring it.
2: He's all in all okay with growing older. Zac Brown Band has been announced as the headliner for the U.S. Embassy Freedom 250 celebration in Brussels, one of several high-profile performances tied to America's 250th anniversary event.
0: So we're going to have a celebration of America 250 in Belgium.
2: It looks like it.
0: And yes. Zac Brown is going to lead it.
2: Exactly.
0: Okay.
2: Country rising stars continue with their momentum. Artists such as Ella Langley, Megan Maroney, Zach Top remain among the most talked about names in country music this year, following major chart achievements and awards season recognition.
0: Ella, Zach, and Megan Maroney.
2: That's right.
0: Okay.
2: And finally, several major concert festivals have been promoted for 2026. Barefoot Country Music Festival will feature Miranda Lambert, Post Malone, Eric Church. The Country Summer Music Festival announced headliners Keith Urban, Cole Swindell, and Cole Wetzel.
0: Hey, that's it?
2: That's it. Hey, Fox.
3: Stafford and Frigo in the morning.
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1: I knew I'd see her around. I'd be at some party. She'd show up and I'd be walking out. Or across some parking lot, hiding behind her sister. I'd look up, she'd be at the red light beside me in that white Maxima with the sticker on the back. I'd act

0: details. More details.
1: Wow.
0: It's pretty simple.
1: Yeah.
0: Text MEAT to 43414.
1: M-E-A-T. MEAT. 43414.
0: And you say, what's this all about, Trey and Jim? Well, we'll tell you. You got a chance to win an Apex Camp Chef 36-inch hybrid grill that's both gas and pellet.
1: Yes.
0: D&W Outdoors. And a freezer full of meat. You keep the freezer and the meat from Bill's Cost Plus Supermarket.
1: It's pretty sweet. MEAT, M-E-A-T, to 43414. Do that right now. Get in it to win it.
0: Yeah, they're going to send you back a link. You click that. You fill out the information. I would reply Bill's while you're in there. B-I-L-L-S. That way, when Bill sends out their weekly specials every Friday, you'll get that text.
1: Yes.
0: You know what I mean?
1: Absolutely. You want the text.
0: If they've got ribeyes on sale, you'll find that out. Anyway, get entered. 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

0: John Morgan, 104.9 The Fox, turning it over to Christy Matthews. She's got Luke Combs, yep. Jelly Roll, ooh, and Lainey Wilson, and Brad Paisley. Oh, this is a sensitive song.
1: Oh, really?
0: About summer.
1: Ah.
0: Ticks.
1: Oh, man, that is.
2: A lot of talk about ticks. How would it went? Ticks and chiggers.
0: He wants to check you for ticks. And the thing about it is you got that. What's the tick called that's got the disease?
1: Oh, I don't know. You know, I don't know what
0: there's
1: it is.
0: There's a tick.
1: Yeah.
0: It's got a white spot on its back.
1: Well, I've seen those before.
0: What's it called?
1: A tick with a white spot? I don't know.
0: That's the one that's got the disease that everybody's talking about.
1: Really?
0: The one where you can't eat meat anymore.
1: You can't eat meat?
0: Yeah.
1: I don't like that tick.
0: I don't either.
1: Hey, that must be sure that tick's not from Chick-fil-A or something like that, eat more chicken type thing.
0: Well, to where you can't eat the cow?
1: Yeah.
0: Well, it may be. I hope not. This is serious stuff, though.
1: Oh, yeah.
0: People are talking about it.
1: Yeah.
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0: You know what the conspiracy theorists are, don't you, on that whole deal? Is that Bill Gates has infected these ticks.
1: Oh, I heard, yeah.
0: Because he's trying to get us to stop eating meat.
1: Yeah, he wants us to quit eating meat.
0: So he's infected these ticks and to spread this disease, so we can't eat the meat.
1: Are these people high that come up with this
0: stuff?
1: I'm
0: just telling you, dude.
1: You know, Bill Gates.
0: That is a theory.
1: Man loses three fingers in a work accident. At the hospital, he asked the doctor, will I be able to drive with this hand? The doctor said, well, maybe, but I wouldn't count on it.
0: Go, oh, don't say three count days. On it.
1: Yeah,
0: I get it.
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Hey, this weekend we are celebrating dads. 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
0: So Tucker Wetmore may never have made it to Nashville without a little help from his mama. Tucker says back in 2020, while he was battling COVID, his mom drove most of the three-day trip from Oregon to Nashville in a Subaru Legacy so he could chase his country music dream. 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Shane, who many fans say could pass for Luke Combs' twin, he traveled more than 10,700 miles to attend to every stop on the North American leg of Luke's My Kind of Saturday Night Tour. 12 weeks, 12 concerts, and a whole lot of gas money. And Cole Wetzel's bringing his style to fans with a new limited edition clothing collection in partnership with Rock and Roll Denim. 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
4: Good morning. I'm Jeff Alley on the Cromwell Ag Radio Network at the Chicago Board of Trade this morning. We've got weakness across the board. Corn, wheat, soybean futures are all three down. The corn market is 4 to 5 and a quarter lower. Soybeans are 5 3/4 to 10 cents a bushel lower. The wheat market from 2.5 to 8 cents a bushel down. In the soy product trade, we have been southbound all week, and we certainly are again this morning. Soybean oil, as we have seen crude oil prices fall, has fallen precipitously every day this week. Bean oil has been down, and this morning we're $2.05 to $2.74 lower. Soybean meal also under pressure from $2.60 to $4.30 lower. Rice is higher. Cotton is lower. Live cattle futures are down this morning. The October off 87 cents at 240.97. Feeders October down 70 cents at 362.15. Lean hogs October at 37 cents lower at 80.90/100. July corn down 4 3/4, 4.16 1/4. The December down 5 1/4 at 4.43 1/2. July soybeans down 9 1/2 at 11.22 1/2 a bushel. November down 7 1/2 at 11.41 3/4. Wheat futures, the July trade is off 8 cents at 6.05. I'm Jeff Nally.
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0: From the Cade Storm Team, we've got sunshine, we've got clouds, we've got a chance of rain and thunderstorms, our typical summer forecast. 89 for the high today, 50% chance of rain. Slight chance of showers tonight with a low of 70. We'll see sunny at 85 tomorrow. It's 83 right now. Russell Dickerson kicks off an extra long Fox run from the First National Bank Foxhole.

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Shaboozy Jones for us, Fox Country. Looks like we got a little theme on alcohol here. When I was in Maine, I had a cocktail. I don't drink a whole lot, but I had a cocktail called a campfire jam. I've been thinking about that thing for the last week. I'm going to call and ask that bartender how to make that.

0: coming! The British are coming! We interrupt the beginning of the Revolutionary War to bring you this breaking news. 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
14: From the K8 Storm Team, I guess you guys have kind of figured this out. We've pretty much always got a chance of an afternoon shower or thunderstorm during the summer. So it kind of goes without saying, but I'm going to say it. 50% chance. High today, 89. Slight chance of rain tonight, a low of 70. Partly sunny. Slight chance of a shower and a high of 85. It's 84 right now. Co Wetzel and Jesse Murr for kicking off an extra long Fox run for the First National Bank Foxhole.

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0: 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In the morning with Stafford.

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Shane Proffitt. That's a Fox First. So I told you guys last week I went to Maine with my husband, and the top thing I noticed about the state was the number of American flags that were flying in every town we went through. It was absolutely beautiful.

Nearly every home had a flag flying on their house or in their yard. All the main streets had flags. It was so pretty. So when I read this story this morning, I was actually kind of shocked. With America 250 being celebrated in the coming weeks, Wallet Hub,

0: We got to fix that. I'm embarrassed. And I understand it's the factors that they use for the survey, and it's not always so accurate. So let's go, Arkansas. Fly the flag. Be proud of being an American. And let's see if we can't fix that and get a little higher on that list next year.
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summer with Chris Jansen. You know, there are fans and then there are super fans like Luke Combs super fan Shane. This guy, who could also pass for Luke's twin, traveled more than 10,700 miles, went to every stop on his North American

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0: 21st. It's the All Requests Fox on Demand. We've got another half hour of time to play your favorite song. You can call or text. And if you've got the Fox app powered by Barton's, you've got the open mic button right there on the app. Just click that, send me an audio message, and I'll play it for you. Now, we've been talking a lot about America 250. Well, this year, Freedom Fest is bigger and better than ever in honor of America's 250th birthday. And we have moved it this year. We're no longer at Southside this year. We've moved it to a bigger location so we can accommodate a bigger show and a lot more people out at Arkansas State. 4th of July, just like always, which is on a Saturday this year, 9:30, parking all around in all the different sports complexes there and parking areas at Arkansas State. No charge to park, no entry charge at all. It's still free, just in a different location this year. So read all about it, Freedom Fest for America 250 at the fox1049.com.
1: I'm Jeff Nelly on the Cromwell Ag Radio Network. At the Chicago Board of Trade today, we are looking at a negative market. Corn futures are 5 cents to 7 cents a bushel down. The soybean trade is between 7 and 9 cents a bushel lower. The wheat market between 2 cents and 10 cents a bushel down. This market is looking at a 60-day window, perhaps, where oil is going to flow more freely, fertilizer supplies more freely, and it'll take longer than 60 days to get this thing anywhere near back to normal. But at least it looks as though instead of an escalation, there may be some resolution. Soybean oil prices continue to fall, $1.60 to over $2 lower. Soybean meal also down between $2.90 and $4.20. Rice futures are higher and cotton futures are lower. Live cattle trading today in the October off 85 cents at 241. October feeders down 62 cents higher, 363.47. October lean hogs down 32 cents at 80.95. July corn down 4 3/4. 416 and a quarter. The September down 5 1/2 at 424 a bushel. July soybeans down 8 1/4 at 1123 3/4. November 1142 1/2 down 6 3/4. The September wheat market is off a dime at 611 1/4 a bushel. I'm Jeff Nally. 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
0: Fox Country Weather. From the Kate Storm Team, we've got a chance of showers and thunderstorms today, tonight, tomorrow. Pretty much a typical summer forecast. You know, it's sunny, and then next minute, you know, it's pouring down rain for a second, then it's sunny again. Then we're all complaining about the humidity, right? Arkansas weather. Don't you love it? 89 for the high today, 70 tonight, about 85 tomorrow. 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

0: Chevy Silverado on Jonesboro's Fox Country. Wrapping up our extra long Fox round of your requests. We do it again tomorrow from 12 to 1. All of your favorite songs. And of course, we've got this big Fox Country summer going on. What is the one song that kind of puts you in that summer frame of mind? 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

it's Christy. It's 1 o'clock. Are you going to see Toy Story 5 tomorrow? You'll get to hear Taylor's I Knew It, I Knew You. I love the way she says that. Hey, we're making tracks through an extra long Fox run and your chance to win that grill

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0: British are coming! 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

0: That is one of the best songs I think I've ever heard. South of Sanity, that is Zach Top on Jonesboro's Fox Country. All right, you know, behind every dad is a mountain of great memories. I hope so for you, and probably a few embarrassing photos as well. So this Father's Day, Jonesboro Right Now and Ron's Catfish, we want to see all of them. 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
0: Staples. That was easy.
5: Storm team, we've got a 50% chance of showers and storms today, high of 89. Slight chance of rain tonight, a low of 70, partly sunny at 85 tomorrow. Right now it's 86. Riley Green's kicking off an extra long Fox run from the First National Bank foxhole. He wants you in the worst way.

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0: 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It is going to be incredible. We have added thousands of dollars to the budget, making this the biggest Freedom Fest fireworks show we've ever produced in the history of Freedom Fest. It's happening July 4th, like always, 9:30. 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

0: Morgan Wallen, Late at Night. I often think that she's singing that song to me. It is 104.9 The Fox. Mitch Rahan filling in for Brett Hall this afternoon. 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
1: Good afternoon. I'm Jeff Nally on the Cromwell Ag Radio Network. A look at closing farm prices for today and, quite frankly, for the week. Tomorrow is the Juneteenth holiday. The financials are closed tomorrow, and the commodity market is closed as well. So this was an end of the week in front of a three-day break in commodity trading amid some still tense geopolitical events and, at the same time, questions about weather and overall productivity. We settled lower. 3 cents to 5 3/4 down in corn. Soybeans, 6 cents to 9 1/4 cents down in the wheat market. Between 2.5 and 7 1/4 cents lower. Soybean oil on the day from $1.30 to $1.85 down. Soybean meal, $2.80 to $3.70 lower. Rice was higher, cotton was lower. Your live cattle market, October, $1.87 down at $239.97. Feeder cattle, October, down $1.10 at $361.75. And lean hogs in the October gained a nickel at $81.32/100. July corn today down 3.5, $417.5. December down 4 3/4 at $4.44 a bushel. July soybeans lose 9 1/4, $11.22 3/4. The September down 8 at $11.28.5. November down 6.5 at $11.42 3/4. July wheat drops 7, $6.05 3/4. I'm Jeff Nally.
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14: All right, for the Cage Storm Team, we're looking at partly to mostly high today, about 92. Got a decent chance of some rain showers this afternoon. Matter of fact, we're seeing some thunderstorms popping up in the Randolph and Clay County areas this afternoon into the Boot Hill. We're going to continue to watch those for you, let you know if anything turns super nasty. Scattered thunderstorms tonight, low of 72, and tomorrow, light rain throughout the day, highs right around 82. Right now in downtown Jonesboro at the First National Bank Foxhole,

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All right, your opportunity to get qualified to win a freezer full of meat, the freezer, and the gas pellet Apex grill. That grill, it's a hybrid gas and pellet grill that looks like it can do pretty much anything except maybe drive your car. They're probably working on that somehow. But anyway, you've got the opportunity to win.

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2: All right, from the KH Storm Team, we got mainly sunshine out there the rest of the afternoon, but keep an eye out for pop-up storms, 50-50 shot at that. High staying in the upper 80s. Tonight, we're clearing out down to around 70, setting up a beautiful, partly sunny Juneteenth tomorrow with a high of 85. Right now, in downtown Jonesboro, at the First National Bank Foxhole, it's

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0: Hotel on Me. It's 104.9 to Fox. Hey there, it's Mitch Mangan. My brother and I could have written that song. Don't tell on me. It is 104.9 to Fox. Thanks for listening this afternoon. Mitch Mangan filling in for Brett Hall. Hey, let me tell you what. We have got a big, big event coming for America 250. America 250 Freedom Fest, July 4th, 9:30 at Arkansas State University this year. 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

0: 9 to 5. Hey there, it's Mitch Rahan. Yep, Father's Day is Sunday, and we're celebrating dads all weekend long. 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Now, I uploaded my dad's picture yesterday. We were fortunate enough to be able to go to a World Series game. Can't remember what year it was, but it was the Marlins and the Yankees. And I remember game five, I think, that Roger Clemens pitched and they lost. The Yankees lost. Anyway, it was a great day. Something I will always remember that I did with my dad. Hopefully you've got that too, and you can upload that picture at JonesboroRightNow.com.
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0: All right, from the K8 Storm Team, we've got, pop-up storms happening throughout the afternoon. 50-50 shot of some hitting on you. Upper 80s for us the rest of the day. Tonight, clearing to around 70. And then should be a good day tomorrow, Juneteenth, with a high of 85. Right now in downtown Jonesboro at the First National Bank Foxhole, we've dropped a couple degrees. Not getting hit by the sun. It's 87.
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0: John Morgan, Kid Myself at 104.9 The Fox. Hey there, it's Mitch Mahan. Thank you for listening to The Fox this afternoon. Getting ready to hit the drive at 5. It's coming up here in just a couple minutes. Also coming up, you're going to have the opportunity to win the hybrid gas pellet Apex grill and a freezer full of meat valued over $3,000. 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
6: Fox Country weather.
0: From the Kate, storm team got pop-ups this afternoon. Tonight should clear down just a bit, low around 70. Then tomorrow, partly sunny with a high of 85. Right now in downtown Jonesboro at the First National Bank Foxhole, we've got

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We're packing our playlist full of great summertime hits for you to take to the lake, the beach, and your office, too. 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

Fest is moving this year from Southside Softball Complex to Arkansas State University. And guess what? The parking and all that, it is still free.

0: Fox's Lauren Elena featuring Chase Matthew. It's Mitch Mahan here on the Fox. 250 years ago, America was born. July the 4th, you can help celebrate with America 250 Freedom Fest at Arkansas State University. That's right, we're moving from Southside to Arkansas State University. All those empty parking lots are going to be put to use. You can park there free and watch the fireworks that'll begin at 9:30. There's all kinds of other activities going on. There's a cornhole tournament. 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
0: All right, still have a shot at some pop-ups here this evening. Then things should be clearing out for us overnight tonight. Tomorrow we're looking at a beautiful day, partly sunny for Juneteenth and a high of 85. Right now in downtown Jonesboro at the First National Bank Foxhole.

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0: 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Father's Day weekend, that's a big deal. In the morning with Stafford and Frigo on The Fox.

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0: 104.9 The Fox. That's Kid Myself from John Morgan. It's Mitch Mahan here on The Fox. Thank you for listening. Do appreciate that. We've got Ellie getting ready to roll in. She's put together a fantastic playlist for you. Luke Bryan's going to be part of it. You got your Boozy and Jelly Roll. You got your Billy Currington and more, all from the First National Bank Foxhole. Ellie is next.
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